0: baby. 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Mamacita, I know you miss me. Mwah.
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1: 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Tijuana, Tijuana. 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Sincere, sincere.

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1: Sorry, listen, I'm gonna be late tonight, so don't stay up and wait for me, okay?
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1: Yo, man.
2: Yo.
1: Open up, man.
2: What do you want, man?
1: My girl just caught me.
2: You made her catch you?
1: I don't know how I let this happen.
2: But who?
1: The girl next door, you know? I don't know what to do.
2: Said it wasn't you.
1: All right.

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I let it love what I thought it was funny. You came along and woo, my honey. I've changed my mind. This love is fine. It's just great balls of fire. Kisses, baby. Mmm. 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Well, I want to love you like I love a shoe. 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

0: 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That you might let you let that quit on my thumb. 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Drive crazy. 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
1: 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Why don't you listen to me, sugar, all the cats are at the